0: suenan los Exa Hits del 93.5.
1: Exa Hits.
2: Hold me close. Let me dead in my eyes. Till the day that I die. I just wanna feel alive.

0: Oh, by the way, it all started like this.
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